I'm lonesome, sweetheart, for you all alone. 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I wondered why you left me to sigh, dreaming of days past gone by. 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